0: takes a win for Bob.
1: Martin would like to check the mark, but apparently the referee has made his call.
0: Wait a second, it seems another player is coming to Solveig's rescue. It's Novak Djokovic. Now this is truly unbelievable. Now the referee will give his verdict.
1: It's in.
0: Game is on again.

0: Oh no, Solveig's giving up the fight.
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What's up, everybody? This is Naturally 7, and when we're in the Netherlands, we are listening to my main man, Arno, on RTV Parkstad.

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Keep looking at me. You're scared now, right? Don't feel me, baby. 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

0: Attention, all ladies. The Candyman is on the prowl. And for those that want to get busy, you got to speak up now.
1: This rhyme, this time, is one of a kind. Blowing your mind like only the Candyman can. Like a heavy